let's get the party started. See you at the bar, you was hardly talking. That's when I knew that your heart was scarring. Friends to lovers need a part to star in. Like, wait, babe, let me ask.

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1: Feel like a drop in the ocean that don't nobody notice. 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And now your body's frozen. Broken down, you've got

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1: You're just like my favorite song going round, round my head. Like my favorite song going round, round my head. 5 days on the

Energy Bremen. Hier bekommst du 33% mehr Abwechslung. Me not working hard. Yeah, right, picture that with a Kodak. Or better yet, go to Times.

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2: 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I look so good, you look so good, maybe we should all leak it together. F*** it. You only live once, let the people see.